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1: Gloria.
0: I got you. Your requested Crowded House. Oh, it's so good. Don't dream. It's over.
1: Oh, yes. Thank you very much.

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6: Clear and muggy tonight, low temperatures in the mid-70s. Tomorrow, high temperatures in the mid-90s. Feels like temperatures in the triple digits. We are tracking scattered showers and storms in the afternoon and the evening. Chance of storms for the 4th of July in the morning, then many dry hours throughout the day. But do watch out for evening storms to reappear. Highs near 90, more storms on Sunday, mid-80s. From the 13 First Alert Weather Center, I'm Chief Meteorologist Jay Birschbach.
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Started humming a song from 1962. Ain't it funny how the night moves when you just don't seem to have as much to lose. 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
7: Clear and muggy tonight, low temperatures in the mid-70s. Tomorrow, high temperatures in the mid-90s. Feels like temperatures in the triple digits. We are tracking scattered showers and storms in the afternoon and the evening. Chance of storms for the 4th of July in the morning, then many dry hours throughout the day. But do watch out for evening storms to reappear. Highs near 90, more storms on Sunday, mid-80s. From the 13 First Alert Weather Center, I'm Chief Meteorologist Jay Birschbach.

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0: 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And Get the Let Out, a celebration of the Mighty Zep on August 15th. 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
13: Clear and muggy tonight, low temperatures in the mid-70s. Tomorrow, high temperatures in the mid-90s. Feels like temperatures in the triple digits. We are tracking scattered showers and storms in the afternoon and the evening. Chance of storms for the 4th of July in the morning, then many dry hours throughout the day. But do watch out for evening storms to reappear. Highs near 90, more storms on Sunday, mid-80s. From the 13 First Alert Weather Center, I'm Chief Meteorologist Jay Birchbach.

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6: Clear and muggy tonight, low temperatures in the mid-70s. Tomorrow, high temperatures in the mid-90s. Feels like temperatures in the triple digits. We are tracking scattered showers and storms in the afternoon and the evening. Chance of storms for the 4th of July in the morning, then many dry hours throughout the day. But do watch out for evening storms to reappear. Highs near 90, more storms on Sunday, mid-80s. From the 13 First Alert Weather Center, I'm Chief Meteorologist Jay Birschbach.

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Your Walkman's melting. Mom's yelling about sunscreen again. And this is blasting in your headphones. 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

0: 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Good morning to you on this beautiful Friday morning. It's Susie and Paul on a More Music in the Morning Friday. So we won't be around quite as much because we're getting ready for the big party tonight. So you doing all right this morning?
1: Oh, I'm doing good. I'll give you a quick 4th of July fun fact. Oh. The Declaration of Independence was approved on July 2nd, 1776. July 4th is the date printed on the final document.
0: Is that when all the signatures got done? They printed it and all that?
1: Yes, a lot of people signed on that day, but not everybody signed on July 4th. Many delegates added their signatures weeks or even months later.
0: Huh.
1: There's 56 signatures on
0: really?
1: The Declaration of Independence. Yes, I know you mentioned before that you skipped history class, and I think I did too. So I always appreciate the fun facts about history.
0: Well, hope you guys are enjoying, and thank you. I hope you guys are enjoying your extended weekend. Hopefully you don't have to work quite as much as we do either. But let's get back to more music in the morning. Enjoy this round of fun today. And tonight, 5 o'clock, Maumee Perrysburg Fireworks. Come down and say hi. More to come and more music on RQN.
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keeping it right here on Toledo's Greatest Hits, 93.5 WRQN. The text line is going. Hey, guys. Hey. We're not working that hard today, so don't get too crazy. Tom, the produce man, is checking in. Good morning, Paul and Susie. White House Founders Day fireworks. Oh, that was, that was last night. Hope you had fun there. Joey Midnight's. Good morning, DJs. Happy birthday to Plumnut. I did not know that. All right, Plumnut. Happy birthday to you, Plumnut. Good morning, Paul and Susie. Hope you have a really good day and enjoy. It's my, and Joey Midnight's birthday also. Well, Plumnut and Joey Midnight's, have a great birthday and have a great weekend also. You got more coming, more music on RQN.

0: 93.5 WRQN Toledo's greatest hits. It's more music in the morning. Getting ready for tonight's big deal, the Maumee Perrysburg fireworks at 5 p.m. today. It's just Susie and Paul hanging out for a little while longer.
1: So you didn't buy any fireworks for the holiday? You're not going to be shooting any off?
0: Nope, not going to be shooting any off. Nope.
1: Okay, you're not going to be a statistic then. I guess last year, 15 people were killed by fireworks in 2025. 13,000 people were injured. 35% of those injuries were to the hands or fingers. 22% were injuries to the head, face, or ears. And 38% of injuries involved burns.
0: Oh, so, yes,
1: if you are going to be shooting off fireworks, be very, very careful.
0: Good God. Well, that brings me up to a good mood there. So, all right, getting back to more music in the morning. What are you doing this morning? Are you working? Are you playing? You can text us if you want to at 419-240-1935.
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Good morning, Jay. Happy July 3rd. Hopefully we'll see you tonight at the Maumee Perrysburg Fireworks. 5 o'clock right there on Conant Street. There you go. Going to the text line at 419-240-1935. OG Superfan Sherry from a Cravers. Good morning to you, my friend. Josh Hype Man in training. How's everyone doing? I'm on vacation currently in McClutchinville, Ohio. Enjoying myself. Well, happy vacation, Josh. Love Shack. Suzanne's checking in. Morning, Paul and Susie. Happy Friday. Have an awesome day and a weekend. We are going to try a little bit of work, a little bit of sleep. Let's hope. And Brian from the Vault Antiques and Treasures, good morning to you, my friend. Everybody, whatever you might be doing, have a great rest of your day. And, hold on. Mark, good morning. Have a great weekend. Thank you, Mark. We will indeed try to. So, have a great weekend yourselves. And remember, get to the Facebook page. Follow Paul the Producer, 935WRQN.com. Not only do you follow the station one, but Paul the Producer himself, so I can keep up with what's going on and you can keep up with what's going on right here on 93.5 WRQN.

0: happy July 3rd on this beautiful hot day on 93.5 WRQ. And it's Susie and Paul here getting ready to roll out to the party coming up tonight and for the Maumee Perrysburg fireworks. So thought we'd take a minute and say hi to you guys. Thanks very much for being here with us today.
1: You gonna have any hot dogs this weekend? Do you eat hot dogs on the 4th of July?
0: I got burgers and I got chicken ready to go. I might have to get hot dogs for the girls because they're picky, so yeah, maybe.
1: Oh, okay. We eat 150 million hot dogs on the 4th of July.
0: Oh, my.
1: That is enough hot dogs to stretch from Washington, D.C. to L.A. more than five times.
0: Oh, my.
1: If you lay them end to end.
0: All right. Now that you got that, what are you guys going to have?
1: Isn't that crazy? Will you watch, well, I know you have the meat remote tomorrow, but yep. Are you going to watch a hot dog eating contest with Joey Chestnut?
0: No. Okay. I'll catch the recap later or something like that, but no, I'm not going to watch it live.
1: That is on tomorrow at 12:30. Tomorrow afternoon, 12:30 on ABC. You can watch it. He has eaten his record, Joey Chestnut, 76 hot dogs and buns.
0: That makes me unhappy.
1: 76 hot dogs he put down. So that Good is, tomorrow if you want to watch it, ABC. The women, you got to watch them on the ESPN app or something, but the men, you get to watch them on ABC.
0: Oh, and don't worry about that. Coming up, what is it, Monday? Yeah, we're going to talk food. Don't worry about that. All right, more music in the morning on this beautiful 4th of July weekend on RQN.
2: 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A tribute to Queen, featuring Patrick Myers as Freddie Mercury on July 11th. 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And Get the Let Out, a celebration of the Mighty Zep on August 15th. 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

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Text lines open. You want to say hi? 419-240-1935. My final Funky Friday. Thanks very much for being here. We'll see you again tonight at the Maumee Perrysburg Fireworks. Let's keep it going. A little Dad's Band now on RQN.

0: in the middle of a little bit of a funky Friday on 93.5 WRQN. How you doing, guys? Paul here with you and Susie. It's been a interesting morning. We're getting ready, packed up, and getting ready to get out of here. That's why we're doing more music this morning. So hope you guys have a great weekend. We got the big Maumee Perrysburg fireworks tonight. That's where we're going to be after 5 o'clock, so come by and say hi. We're going to be right there on Kona Street in front of the Maumee Valley Chocolate Restaurant.
1: Yeah,
0: deal
1: chocolate
0: thing,
1: and
0: whatever
1: candy,
0: it is.
1: For sure.
0: So, yeah, screwing around after 5 o'clock, come by and say hi.
1: But if you can't make it, other cities around the area are doing fireworks tonight. You have Sylvania, you have Oak Harbor, Napoleon, Green Springs, Defiance, Findlay, Bowling Green, and I guess after the Mud Hens game, they're doing a
0: all tonight?
1: Yes, dude. Oh, it's very busy around the area. Very busy. And then, of course, Toledo's is tomorrow night.
0: You know, I used to like to go down to Toledo on Saturdays, but I might just, I don't know if I'm going to go swimming in Port Clinton. I don't know if I'm going to stay home and cook. I'm at a quandary on Saturday. I don't know what I'm going to do on the 4th. But
1: if you go to Port Clinton, then will you be able to see, I believe Cedar Point does fireworks.
0: Oh, I don't care. I'm just there to swim. And
1: oh, you're going
0: yeah,
1: for daytime
0: stuff. Yeah, I'm
1: going
0: to go swimming
1: stuff.
0: And screwing around. Yeah.
1: Okay.
0: That's
1: okay.
0: Interesting, but. All right, it's in the middle of a funky Friday. Do we come back and say hi to people, or do we just kind of sneak out now? What do we do?
1: I don't know. What are you feeling like?
0: I kind of think we can get the heck out of here.
1: All right, let's do it.
0: You want to do that?
1: Happy 4th.
0: If you do, you know what? Actually, I got to do a little bit at 9. The 9.
1: Oh,
0: o'clock.
1: Okay.
0: I will be here a little bit, just a little bit, just a little bit.
1: All right.
0: Anyway, you go ahead and get
1: Let
0: out
1: me
0: of here.
1: Sneak out. All right. All right. Bye, everyone.
0: All right, guys. Have a good one.
1: Happy 4th.
0: More to come.
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All right, guys, my final Funky Friday. Thanks very much for playing along with us today. Hopefully you've enjoyed this round of music. We're going to get back to it here in just a few minutes. But since I am a dancing queen, let's keep this going. 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

0: 93.5 WRQN. You got Paul here. This is my final hour with you. Isn't that nice? Thanks very much for being here. Back again tonight for the fireworks. And then I got to go out and do a remote there in at the what do you call that place? In Bowling Green. There it is. We're having a big meat sale. The meat truck's back in town. So that's from 11 to 1. So that should be very exciting. Keep in mind, keep an eye on the Paul, the producer, 935 WRQN Facebook page. You're going to want to follow me there to see what's new in the world, because there will be some new stuff coming up. So remember, Facebook.com, Paul, the producer, 935 WRQN. All right, more of Toledo's greatest hits coming. Don't go far.
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1: 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Looks like mix of sun and clouds today, severe storms later, high of 96 is all possible, and it's hot again all weekend long.

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Journey is on, 93.5 WRQN. All right, guys, that is about it for me. Hope you're having a great weekend, and I hope you do have a great weekend also. Got to thank Susie for being a great co-host here. She's been very wonderful, and it's been fun with her for the past month, and going all the way back from Jerry to Denny to everybody else. It's been quite a pleasure, as always, and thanks to Susie for being, like I said, a great co-host and all that kind of stuff. So keep an eye on the Paul the Producer Facebook page, Paul the Producer, 935 WRQN. You'll see my big ugly mug up there and the on-air sign. That's how you follow me and you play along. So have a great rest of your Friday. We'll see you again tonight, and we'll back for that remote on Saturday the 4th. That'll be exciting, out in the heat. So have a great day, guys. Thanks for playing along. Thanks for all your support.

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It's WRQN. I wonder how much work actually gets done on the Friday before a long holiday weekend. So many emails that I've sent out, it gets bounced back saying, I'm on vacation. I'll get back to you when I get back next week. 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

0: It's one of my favorite remakes. The Fab Four has come together. 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Hey, soccer fans at the World Cup are some of the most passionate fans in all of sports. If you watch, you know they blow horns and trumpets, they bang huge drums, and they scream. They get super loud, especially the fans of Mexico that made noise outside the hotel where Ecuador was trying to sleep. Ecuador and Mexico played, and the fans tried to keep the team up all night by screaming outside the hotel. Brave, B-R-A-V-E, our national keyword for the Chicago Sticks concert flyaway. Text the word BRAVE, 95819. 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
1: 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A tribute to Queen, featuring Patrick Myers as Freddie Mercury on July 11th. 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And Get the Let Out, a celebration of the Mighty Zep on August 15th. 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

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What to watch out for with you or somebody around you? I'll talk about it coming up next. 93.5 WRQN. Here's Hart.

0: 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Well, you should know the difference between heat exhaustion and heat stroke. Very common in this type of heat. It can be very serious as well. Heat exhaustion is when your body is trying to cool itself down, but it's slowing down. You're going to sweat like crazy. You'll get fatigued. You'll lose energy. Heat stroke is when you've lost the ability to regulate your body temperature. You get a fever. You might get faint or pass out, extreme confusion. And if you're experiencing these problems or you see somebody struggling in this heat, get them to a cool place and call 911 immediately. Luckily, the heat dome over Toledo is dissipating right now. We're going to cool off over the weekend, next week as well. Highs in the 80s every day. Still warm, but not this oppressive, dangerous heat. Classic lunch hour. Queued up, ready to go with Danny's Cafe next on WRQN.
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4: 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Clowns to the left of me, jokers to the right, but it went on to become the band's biggest hit. 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

0: baby doll. 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Bobby Brown, My Prerogative, 93.5 WRQN. You know, there are some movies that some people can watch over and over and over again. Michael, the new biopic about the pop star, must be one of those movies. $977 million worldwide. It just edged out Christopher Nolan's Oppenheimer. It's now the highest grossing biographical movie to date. And it's now cemented its status as the top-earning music biopic, taking the title from Bohemian Rhapsody. And now it's on pay-per-view, so people can spend more money to watch it again at home.
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0: Blondie, 93.5 WRQN. Good afternoon, Tim Morrison here. You know, this month, July, can be a bad time for mayflies around Northwest Ohio and Southeast Michigan, but this month is a great month for fireflies, lightning bugs. Also, a majority of butterfly species reach their peak during July around Northwest Ohio, and July, the peak month for blooming on wildflowers in our area. So it ain't all June bugs, mayflies. We get some good stuff this month as well. I do know mayflies are bad right now. I got to share, I went through a bank, an ATM in Oregon, several miles off the lakeshore. Under the night lights at the bank, thousands of bugs are just covering the wall and the machine. So obviously a very good year for the mayfly hatch.
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0: Now, showers, thunderstorms developing here this afternoon, mid-70s overnight tonight, 90 tomorrow, but a 50-50 chance of more storms, smaller chances on Sunday and Monday.

0: There's the editor-in-chief in his news, Huey Lewis, and the power of love, WRQN. You know, states all have official flowers, and we have state birds. Here in Ohio, it's the cardinal, our state bird, and our state flower is the scarlet carnation. For our nation, the rose is the national flower, and eagle is the country's bird. But did you know Ohio has an official state drink? I did not know this. I wouldn't have guessed it either. It's tomato juice, designated as our state drink back in 1965. Now, the country, USA, is a bit more serious with the national official drink. Bourbon is the official nation's drink.
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You know, luckily with this heat and humidity, we haven't spent a lot of time outside. But if you have, you know the bugs are bad. Mosquitoes, I'll let you know what to do coming up. Right now, UB40, WRQN.

0: what's going on? Don't do it. Don't forget about me, Simple Minds, WRQN. I'm Tim Morrison on your Friday. You know, spraying your yard helps with bugs, especially mosquitoes. Unfortunately, a brand new study shows that fancy bug zapper you might have, it ain't working. Science says yards with that pricey anti-bug product have the same number of bugs as those without. Luckily now, heat and humidity has probably kept all of us indoors over the last week or so. But if you don't want to spray, and it does work, set out a couple of almost empty beer bottles. The brew attracts mosquitoes to it and away from you. For mayflies, just turn the lights off. Stronger, this hour's national keyword. Text STRONGER 95819. You got a chance to win our Cumulus concert, Fly Away.
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15: Jim White, tell you. 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Mid-70s tonight. Finally, some relief. 90 tomorrow, but a 50-50 chance of more storms. Smaller chances on Sunday and Monday.

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0: This is Toledo's At Work radio station, 93.5 WRQN. Tim Morrison on your Friday. You would think a crosswalk is the most dangerous place for a pedestrian, you know, at an intersection, but it's not. The next time you go to a store, make sure you walk across the parking lot very carefully. Keep your eye out. Look around. More than half of all drivers, when they're trying to find a parking space, are so focused and distracted, they don't see other cars or pedestrians. More people are hit walking into a store in a parking lot than anywhere else. I know I got bumped down years ago at Franklin Park Mall. There's a little old lady hit me. I jumped right up. I smiled at her and I waved, you know, to let her know I was okay. And I remember she glared at me. She scowled like it was my fault, like I might have dented her car or something.
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0: Toledo's greatest hits. I'm Johnny D, 93.5 WRQ, and sponsor all weekend, Purple Penguin, 7300 Secor Road in Lambertville, Michigan. 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
1: No unusual slowdowns, no problematic incidents. At this time during your commute, if you're seeing anything or not, let us know. That's your Cumulus Toledo right now traffic.
2: 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A tribute to Queen, featuring Patrick Myers as Freddie Mercury on July 11th. 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
17: 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Storms in the forecast. Lower 70s tonight. 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
0: 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At this time during your commute, if you're seeing anything or not, let us know. That's your Cumulus Toledo Right Now traffic.
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4: No unusual slowdowns, no problematic incidents. At this time during your commute, if you're seeing anything or not, let us know. That's your Cumulus Toledo right now traffic.
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12: 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Shower storms in the forecast. Tonight's low near 70. Johnny D, Steely Dan.

0: 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Summer Vacay Payday. It's on our contest page. Being brought to you by Purple Penguin. Do some ice cream, sweet treats, perfect day for it. 7300 Secor Road in Lambertville, Michigan. Big plans for tonight, the weekend, go.
1: I don't know. Take care of my kids.
2: Yeah? 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
1: Okay. Justin.
2: Let's say the kids are all tucked in neatly. What are you going to do from there?
1: I don't know. I'm going to have to find somebody to play with.
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1: No unusual slowdowns, no problematic incidents. At this time during your commute, if you're seeing anything or not, let us know. That's your Cumulus Toledo right now traffic.
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Ray Toledo. That was for you. Listens every single day. Thanks for the text. Mellencamp, you can do that anytime. I'm Johnny D. Get ready for the 5 o'clock rush here in minutes. 93.5 WRQN. 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

How far off I sat and wondered. 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
0: 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So you're mad at me. Why?
2: Well, because you hung up on me twice yesterday.
0: Who?
2: Oh, gosh. Oh, frick. I was listening in my pool.
0: That's not Johnny D. Johnny D doesn't hang up on people.
2: And I didn't, you know, I don't know why they hung up. I'm like, hey, because I've never won anything. And so I was so excited, too.
0: Yeah, that wasn't me. I don't hang up on people. Now, in my older days, I might have. But that's a rumor.
2: Okay.
0: That's just a rumor, though. So that's
2: I don't believe it. Yeah.
0: Have a good day. Enjoy the 4th. Now, the roads being brought to you by St. Mary's Meats.
3: No unusual slowdowns, no problematic incidents at this time during your commute. If you're seeing anything or not, let us know. That's your Cumulus Toledo Right Now traffic.
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1: Hey guys, Paul the producer for 93.5 WRQN, at least for a little while. We're down here in downtown or uptown Maumee for the big old Perrysburg Maumee fireworks extravaganza, oh fun, whatever it's called. Anyway, it's the 250 American anniversary, and you know, we are stationed right outside Maumee Valley Chocolate Candy. Okay, so come by and say hi to us, get some chocolate, whatever you might want to do. We do have some t-shirts available, so if you want to come by and get some of those, I already have mine that doesn't fit me, so that's a lot of fun. They got bars and restaurants open. We have a food truck row down there. The bands are getting set up, ready to go. And the weather is warm, but not quite as ridiculous as it was last week. So get on down here. Come on by and say hi. We are on the corner of Kona and Wayne right now. And we're on the tail end of the opposite end of where the stage is for all the bands. So come on by and say hi to us. There's a whole lot of people down here. And we're just getting ready to horse around and get ready for the fireworks coming up here. And if you really want to come find us, well, like I said, we're right by the chocolate and the porta potties for your convenience. You got Paul on RQN.
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0: 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So does the Purple Penguin. 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We're going to have them again. And yes, all concert show on the website. 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Yes, I said shows. Website has everything we do. Shout out time. Ron and his wife, who are you?
2: Luann.
0: How long have you been married?
2: 10 years, but together 18.
0: Nice. What's your favorite part about Ron? Your favorite thing about Ron, what is it?
2: He took on my grandkids when he didn't have to, and he loves them like so.
0: Oh, he's so sweet.
2: He is. He's the most patient man. Oh, I love him to death.
0: Yeah, he's got
2: to
0: put up with you, too.
2: And I can be a real something-something.
3: Another meeting. Another email. And another meeting that definitely could have been an email. We get it. The workday's a grind. That's why we're here.

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2: Well, I'm telling anybody I want. 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And he finally got caught up, yeah. 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
16: 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And right now, shower storms in the forecast. Tonight's low near 70. Johnny D, Super Tramp.

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0: 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We can do that for you. Tell us about your mom.
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0: 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Her mom's name is Lauren. 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

0: 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A tribute to Queen, featuring Patrick Myers as Freddie Mercury on July 11th. 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And Get the Let Out, a celebration of the Mighty Zep on August 15th. 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